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2: Tonight, patchy fog after midnight. Otherwise, cloudy skies gradually becoming partly cloudy, with a low around 55 degrees. Looking ahead, Wednesday, much nicer, sunny with a high near 77, low around 55. Thursday, mostly sunny, warming up to 80, chance of showers and thunderstorms moving in at night. Friday, showers likely with possible thunderstorms, high near 78.
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7: Tonight, patchy fog after midnight. Otherwise, cloudy skies gradually becoming partly cloudy, with a low around 55 degrees. Looking ahead, Wednesday, much nicer, sunny with a high near 77, low around 55. Thursday, mostly sunny, warming up to 80, chance of showers and thunderstorms moving in at night. Friday, showers likely with possible thunderstorms, high near 78.
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6: Tonight, patchy fog after midnight. Otherwise, cloudy skies gradually becoming partly cloudy, with a low around 55 degrees. Looking ahead, Wednesday, much nicer, sunny with a high near 77, low around 55. Thursday, mostly sunny, warming up to 80, chance of showers and thunderstorms moving in at night. Friday, showers likely with possible thunderstorms, high near 78.
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2: Tonight, patchy fog after midnight. Otherwise, cloudy skies gradually becoming partly cloudy, with a low around 55 degrees. Looking ahead, Wednesday, much nicer, sunny with a high near 77, low around 55. Thursday, mostly sunny, warming up to 80, chance of showers and thunderstorms moving in at night. Friday, showers likely with possible thunderstorms, high near 78.
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0: 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I actually came in a little bit early this morning to make sure I get that stuff done. I was slightly behind, so I got caught up. And there you go. Okie dokie. I have your weather forecast next. More country music's on the way. It's WCNL.
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8: Waking up this morning, seeing clearing skies with some sunshine to start things off. A few clouds at times during the day, and there may be a very isolated shower chance up north, but most of the day stays dry. Temperatures will be warmer, reaching the lower 80s. Overnight, lows fall back into the 50s. On Thursday, some sunshine, another warm day with highs in the 80s, a chance for a shower or thunderstorm later on. From the Stormwatch 9 Weather Center, I'm meteorologist Jacqueline Thomas.
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0: 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Hello and good morning. Steve Smith, it's Workforce Wake Up. What's going on? Not a whole heck of a lot here. We have trading time this morning, 8 o'clock. Buy, sell, trade, give away stuff. Can't be a dealer. Can't sell firearms. Can't sell mattresses. I do have your weather forecast next. 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
6: Good morning. For WCNL News, I'm Kathy Fleck. The quarantine period is lifted for the 18 American passengers exposed to a deadly hantavirus outbreak on a cruise ship. Two of those people have ties to New Hampshire, and they started quarantine at a Nebraska facility back in May. Officials say none of the passengers who were quarantined ended up testing positive for the virus, but they also said it was important to monitor them to prevent any potential spread. A Vermont state police trooper won't face charges for a deadly shooting. Attorney General Charity Clark announced yesterday she won't prosecute Peter Romeo for a shooting last year in Putney that killed Scott Garvey. Garvey was wanted for threatening neighbors, and he locked himself in his apartment on Newman Lane for about 5 hours before troopers entered. According to an independent investigation, Romeo saw Garvey point what he thought was a rifle at him and the other troopers, and Romeo shot him 3 times. The 55-year-old Garvey died, and it turns out the rifle was actually a long, hollow metal pole. Still, Clark says Romeo reasonably believed he and the other troopers were in danger, and Romeo's use of force was justified. The Roman Catholic Diocese of Burlington, Vermont, will get a new home. It has announced plans to sell its headquarters in South Burlington on Joy Drive. A New Hampshire organization called Northeast Territory, LLC, is buying it for over $3 million. This move is part of the diocese's reorganization plans after it filed for bankruptcy. A bill drafted in Washington to help farmers doesn't meet the moment. That's what Senator Peter Welch said yesterday about a proposal from Senate Republicans. He says it won't provide the help farmers and families need. According to Welch, it does little to lower costs for rural Americans, neglects to expand high-speed broadband, doesn't address rising energy costs, and it won't help communities after a natural disaster. He adds he'll continue to work with his Republican colleagues to pass a multi-year, bipartisan farm bill to help rural communities. The City of Hampton Department of Emergency Management is lined to get a welcome financial boost. That's because FEMA is making over $1 million available to help the agency address flood risks. Money would be used towards supporting the community's Coastal Resiliency Stormwater Infiltration Reduction Project. Before it can receive these funds, Hampton must submit an application to confirm its eligibility by July 22nd. For WCNL News, I am Kathy Fleck.
7: NBC News Radio, I'm Mark Mayfield. President Trump will host NATO Secretary General Mark Rutte at the White House today. Tammy Trujillo reports.
8: The meeting comes during a tense period where Trump this week again criticized NATO for what he sees as a lack of support with the war against Iran. The meeting comes ahead of the NATO summit in Turkey next month. I'm Tammy Trujillo.
7: Things could get heated between President Trump and members of his own party when he travels to Capitol Hill today. White House correspondent John Decker says one of the topics on the table has been top of mind for Trump.
9: The president has expressed his displeasure with the Senate Majority Leader, John Thune, as it relates to one piece of legislation in particular. It's the Save America Act that would change the way that federal elections are conducted in this country.
7: Thune has resisted Trump's calls to abolish or suspend the filibuster in order to get it through, insisting the votes just aren't there. Meanwhile, several Republicans have expressed their own frustration with Trump's Iran deal, objecting to the U.S. unfreezing Iranian assets without getting more concessions from the regime. That will also be discussed today. New York City Mayor Zoran Mamdani is cheering the results of Tuesday's primaries, saying the socialist movement had a great election night. Mamdani-backed progressive Democrat Brad Lander won his primary for New York's 10th Congressional District. In addition to the Democratic Socialist Mamdani endorsed, both won their U.S. House primaries, defeating Democratic establishment incumbents. A flood threat persists for millions across the central and southern U.S. A level 2 out of 4 flash flood risk was issued for parts of Kansas, Oklahoma, and northern Texas yesterday as thunderstorms and heavy rain eyed the region. The threat spreads into parts of Arkansas and Mississippi as the week moves on. And a ceremony today in Miami-Dade County, Florida, marks a somber anniversary. Today marks 5 years since the Surfside condo collapse that killed 98 people. A ceremony will be held this morning at the scene of the deadly collapse. You're listening to the latest from NBC News Radio.
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10: The first round of the NBA draft is in the books. Wizards selected BYU forward A.J. DeBonsa with the first overall pick.
11: It's meant a lot to me. Obviously, me being number one throughout all my high school career, I definitely wanted to be a staple to be number one pick in the NBA draft and be in the same conversation with LeBron James, Cooper Fly, Allen Iverson, guys like that.
10: Kansas guard Darren Peterson went second to the Jazz. Grizzlies grabbed Duke forward Cameron Boozer third overall. Bulls selected North Carolina's Caleb Wilson fourth. Illinois guard Keaton Wagler went to the Clippers to round out the top five. At the World Cup, Cristiano Ronaldo scored 2 goals to become the first player to score in 6 different World Cups as Portugal crushed Uzbekistan 5-0 in Houston. The Phillies exploded for 8 runs, all with 2 outs in the 9th, to stun the Nationals 14-9 in D.C. That's sports. I'm Ron Zamos.
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12: There may be some patchy fog on your drive into work. Otherwise, it'll be partly sunny today. High of 76, partly cloudy tonight, low of 55. Sunny tomorrow, 80. Friday, a 50% chance of rain, mostly cloudy, 79. And Saturday, partly sunny with a high of 80 again. Sunset, 8:34. Evening twilight, 9:10. It is 53 on Main Street, Newport. 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

0: 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Hello and good morning. It's Steve. It's Workforce Wake Up. Lots of sun. It's weird because it's morning, but it feels like daytime. Like, I know it's the day, but it feels like, you know, 10 o'clock-ish, and it's not even 7 o'clock-ish. It's crazy. It's cray-cray. I do enjoy the sun in the morning. It'll be going away soon. Hold tight for that. I have your weather forecast in a bit. More country music's next on WCNL.
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4: Waking up this morning, seeing clearing skies with some sunshine to start things off, a few clouds at times during the day, and there may be a very isolated shower chance up north, but most of the day stays dry. Temperatures will be warmer, reaching the lower 80s. Overnight, lows fall back into the 50s. On Thursday, some sunshine, another warm day with highs in the 80s, a chance for a shower or thunderstorm later on. From the Stormwatch 9 Weather Center, I'm meteorologist Jacqueline Thomas.
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2: I'm Kathy Fleck for WCNL News. Sunapee firefighters, along with crews from New London Fire and the New Hampshire Department of Environmental Services, returned to Sunapee Harbor Monday to monitor conditions and press forward with cleanup of an unknown spill first reported on Sunday. Throughout the day, response teams worked to shrink the containment zone and continued searching for the source of the material. Crews were able to reposition the containment booms closer to shore, successfully reducing the size of the affected area while keeping the product fully contained. Town officials are reminding all boaters and members of the public not to move, disturb, or attempt to go around the containment booms. Those barriers remain essential to the ongoing cleanup operation. As of now, the exact source of the spill has not been identified. The Department of Environmental Services is continuing to collect and analyze samples as part of their investigation. Officials stress there is no threat to the town's drinking water supply or to boats currently in the harbor. The Sunapee Fire Department thanks the public for their patience, understanding, and cooperation. That support has helped crews manage the situation safely and effectively. Political donors are going to be allowed to contribute more money to candidates in New Hampshire while remaining anonymous. Governor Kelly Ayotte signed a bill Friday that raised the cap on donation from $150 to $200 per election cycle. If more than $200 is contributed, the donor's name must be listed in a candidate's campaign finance reports. The new law takes effect August 18th. Rescuers responded Friday night to assist multiple unprepared hikers on Mount Lafayette in Franconia. Two New Jersey teens suffering from hypothermia were found near the summit, and one was eventually taken to Littleton Regional Hospital. Around the same time, another group of hypothermic hikers was helped back to the trailhead. Fish and game authorities again stressed the need for hikers to be properly prepared as mountain weather is prone to rapid changes and extreme conditions. Former attorney Justin Nadeau of Rye is sentenced to state prison for between 7.5 and 15 years. He was convicted in April by a Rockingham County Superior Court jury for theft by deception, financial exploitation of a disabled adult, and other charges. The Attorney General's office said in August 2018, Nadeau induced a former client who had recently suffered a traumatic brain injury to loan him $275,000 and a second loan in December 2018. Market Days is back in Concord for its 52nd year, and this time it's bringing something brand new to downtown. For the first time ever, the popular festival will feature a dedicated vintage market. Capital Vintage on Pleasant Street has pulled together 12 local vendors selling everything from curated clothing to unique styles you'd normally only find online. Capital Vintage owner Johnny Houston says each vendor brings their own distinct curation. They each have their own curation, so there's multiple styles of vintage clothing, Houston said. I can look at one piece or 1,000 totes full of stuff, but I will only handpick the items I want in the store. The vintage market will be easy to reach this year. InTown Concord is offering free shuttles from NHTI that drop off right on Pleasant Street, plus more outdoor seating and budget-friendly options. On Saturday, June 27th, the final day of the festival, all the vintage vendors will hold a $30 fill-a-bag sale. There'll also be food, drinks, and live music throughout the event. Market Days runs Thursday through Saturday, June 25th to the 27th, from 10 a.m. to 10 p.m. along Main Street in downtown Concord. For WCNL News, I am Kathy Fleck.
3: And WABC News Radio. I'm Tammy Trujillo. The Senate's passed the War Powers Resolution on Iran, marking the first time both chambers of Congress approved such a measure. Mark Mayfield reports.
4: The Senate approved the House-passed resolution, which seeks to end the conflict without Congress declaring war or authorizing the use of military force. The Senate vote was 50-48, with four Republicans joining the majority of Democrats. The passage is mostly symbolic because it doesn't carry the force of law. I'm Mark Mayfield.
3: The votes have been cast in New York City. Mayor Zohran Mamdani says the socialist movement had a great primary election night Tuesday. Mamdani, backed progressive Democrat Brad Lander, won his primary for New York's 10th congressional district. Lander considers himself to be an ally to the socialist movement. And two of the Democratic socialists Mamdani endorsed, Clara Valdez in New York's 7th congressional district and Darielisa Avila Chevalier in New York's 13th congressional district, both won their U.S. House primaries. The two women defeated Democratic establishment incumbents. Google is investing $75 million in film studio A24 to develop AI-powered filmmaking tools. That story from Matt Mattinson.
5: The two sides have agreed to a deal that will have the studio work with Google's DeepMind unit. It'll give A24 access to AI research and infrastructure, while DeepMind's researchers will create new workflows with the studio. The deal doesn't include access to A24's content library. I'm Matt Mattinson.
3: Group play continued at the 2026 FIFA World Cup on Tuesday. Cristiano Ronaldo scored a pair of goals to lead Portugal to a 5-0 victory over Uzbekistan. He made history in that game, becoming the only man ever to score in six tournaments. England played to a scoreless draw against Ghana, while Croatia eliminated Panama from knockout round contention with a 1-0 victory in Toronto. The day was capped off with Colombia taking down the Democratic Republic of the Congo 1-0 in Guadalajara. You're listening to the latest from NBC News Radio.
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6: You've heard everything's bigger in Texas. Well, Texas homeowners are paying nearly $4,000 a year for insurance. That's more than $1,000 higher than the national average.
7: It is those weather risks that we're seeing over and over and over again, and it's the frequency and severity.
6: Rich Johnson's with the Insurance Council of Texas.
7: Every peril that is insurable, from lightning to hail and wind, Texas ranks in the top five.
6: The increase of rates, however, has slowed recently. And the chairman of the U.S. Arctic Research Commission says there really is a good argument for taking over Greenland, bringing back all-you-can-eat shrimp to Red Lobster. Michael Kastner explains.
8: Keep those shrimp coming. Endless Shrimp is back at Red Lobster. With
9: Thomas Danz was appointed by President Trump and has spent years pushing for closer U.S. ties with Greenland, a semi-autonomous Danish territory. He told New Yorker magazine in an interview published this month that taking control of Greenland's seafood industry would keep the crustaceans out of the hands of the Chinese and back on the table at the American seafood chain. Trump has repeatedly advocated for purchasing Greenland from Denmark, calling the island critical to U.S. national security.
6: Major gas station chains being sued by California drivers who say the companies are using AI to set gas prices.
4: The lawsuit claims companies like BP, Circle K, and 7-Eleven broke state antitrust laws by using an AI tool to coordinate higher prices. The lawsuit also claims the companies violated a new California law aimed at stopping price fixing through algorithms. The suit says the practice led to increases of up to 30 cents per gallon in the affected areas. The lawsuit covers more than 1,700 stations and seeks compensation for the drivers who overpaid for gas. I'm Mark Mayfield.
6: And Google has invested $75 million in film studio A24 to develop more AI-powered filmmaking tools. The two sides have agreed to a deal that will have the studio work with Google's DeepMind unit. I'm Monica Nelson with your consumer and business news.
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2: Waking up this morning, seeing clearing skies with some sunshine to start things off, a few clouds at times during the day, and there may be a very isolated shower chance up north, but most of the day stays dry. Temperatures will be warmer, reaching the lower 80s. Overnight, lows fall back into the 50s. On Thursday, some sunshine, another warm day with highs in the 80s, a chance for a shower or thunderstorm later on. From the Stormwatch 9 Weather Center, I'm meteorologist Jacqueline Thomas.
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0: Told me she polished left and right. It took a shoe shine rag and he held it tight. 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

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Good morning. It's Steve Smith. It's Workforce Wake Up. 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

0: 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I have your weather forecast, news, and sports all up next. It's WCNL. 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
5: I'm Kathy Fleck for WCNL News. The quarantine period is lifted for the 18 American passengers exposed to a deadly Hanta virus outbreak on a cruise ship. Two of those people have ties to New Hampshire, and they started quarantine at a Nebraska facility back in May. Officials say none of the passengers who were quarantined ended up testing positive for the virus, but they also said it was important to monitor them to prevent any potential spread. A Vermont state police trooper won't face charges for a deadly shooting. Attorney General Charity Clark announced yesterday she won't prosecute Peter Romeo for a shooting last year in Putney that killed Scott Garvey. Garvey was wanted for threatening neighbors, and he locked himself in his apartment on Newman Lane for about 5 hours before troopers entered. According to an independent investigation, Romeo saw Garvey point what he thought was a rifle at him and the other troopers, and Romeo shot him 3 times. The 55-year-old Garvey died, and it turns out the rifle was actually a long, hollow metal pole. Still, Clark says Romeo reasonably believed he and the other troopers were in danger, and Romeo's use of force was justified. The Roman Catholic Diocese of Burlington, Vermont, will get a new home. It has announced plans to sell its headquarters in South Burlington on Joy Drive. A New Hampshire organization called Northeast Territory, LLC, is buying it for over $3 million. This move is part of the diocese's reorganization plans after it filed for bankruptcy. A bill drafted in Washington to help farmers doesn't meet the moment. That's what Senator Peter Welch said yesterday about a proposal from Senate Republicans. He says it won't provide the help farmers and families need. According to Welch, it does little to lower costs for rural Americans, neglects to expand high-speed broadband, doesn't address rising energy costs, and it won't help communities after a natural disaster. He adds he'll continue to work with his Republican colleagues to pass a multi-year, bipartisan farm bill to help rural communities. The City of Hampton Department of Emergency Management is lined to get a welcome financial boost. That's because FEMA is making over $1 million available to help the agency address flood risks. Money would be used toward supporting the community's Coastal Resiliency Stormwater Infiltration Reduction Project. Before it can receive these funds, Hampton must submit an application to confirm its eligibility by July 22nd. For WCNL News, I am Kathy Fleck.
6: NBC News Radio, I'm Mark Mayfield. President Trump will host NATO Secretary General Mark Rutte at the White House today. Tammy Trujillo reports.
7: The meeting comes during a tense period where Trump this week again criticized NATO for what he sees as a lack of support with the war against Iran. The meeting comes ahead of the NATO summit in Turkey next month. I'm Tammy Trujillo.
6: Things could get heated between President Trump and members of his own party when he travels to Capitol Hill today. White House correspondent John Decker says one of the topics on the table has been top of mind for Trump.
8: The president has expressed his displeasure with the Senate Majority Leader, John Thune, as it relates to one piece of legislation in particular. It's the Save America Act that would change the way that federal elections are conducted in this country.
6: Thune has resisted Trump's calls to abolish or suspend the filibuster in order to get it through, insisting the votes just aren't there. Meanwhile, several Republicans have expressed their own frustration with Trump's Iran deal, objecting to the U.S. unfreezing Iranian assets without getting more concessions from the regime. That will also be discussed today. New York City Mayor Zoran Mamdani is cheering the results of Tuesday's primaries, saying the socialist movement had a great election night. Mamdani-backed progressive Democrat Brad Lander won his primary for New York's 10th congressional district. In addition to the Democratic socialist Mamdani endorsed, both won their U.S. House primaries, defeating Democratic establishment incumbents. A flood threat persists for millions across the central and southern U.S. A level 2 out of 4 flash flood risk was issued for parts of Kansas, Oklahoma, and northern Texas yesterday as thunderstorms and heavy rain eyed the region. The threat spreads into parts of Arkansas and Mississippi as the week moves on. And a ceremony today in Miami-Dade County, Florida, marks a somber anniversary. Today marks 5 years since the Surfside condo collapse that killed 98 people. A ceremony will be held this morning at the scene of the deadly collapse. You're listening to the latest from NBC News Radio.
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9: The first round of the NBA draft is in the books. Wizards selected BYU forward AJ DeBonsa with the first overall pick.
10: This meant a lot to me. Obviously, me being number one throughout all my high school career, I definitely wanted to be a staple to be number one pick in the NBA draft and be in the same conversation with LeBron James, Cooper Fly, Allen Iverson, guys like that.
9: Kansas guard Darren Peterson went second to the Jazz. Grizzlies grabbed Duke forward Cameron Boozer third overall. Bulls selected North Carolina's Caleb Wilson fourth. Illinois guard Keaton Wagler went to the Clippers to round out the top five. At the World Cup, Cristiano Ronaldo scored 2 goals to become the first player to score in 6 different World Cups as Portugal crushed Uzbekistan 5-0 in Houston. The Phillies exploded for 8 runs, all with 2 outs in the 9th to stun the Nationals 14-9 in D.C. That's sports. I'm Ron Zamos.
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0: All right, beautiful sunny start to our workday. A little bit of patchy fog in some areas, otherwise sun all day. Today's high is 76. Partly cloudy this evening, low drop in the 55. Tomorrow, sunny, nice 80. Some showers likely Thursday night with a low of 57. 50% chance of rain on Friday, high of 79. And Saturday, partly sunny, high near 80 again. Sunset is at 8:34, evening twilight 9:10. It's 56 on Main Street, Newport. 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
9: Waking up this morning, seeing clearing skies with some sunshine to start things off. A few clouds at times during the day, and there may be a very isolated shower chance up north, but most of the day stays dry. Temperatures will be warmer, reaching the lower 80s. Overnight, lows fall back into the 50s. On Thursday, some sunshine, another warm day with highs in the 80s. A chance for a shower or thunderstorm later on. From the Stormwatch 9 Weather Center, I'm meteorologist Jacqueline Thomas.
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back in Booker Woods. He never did do a lot of harm in the world, but he never did do no good. People didn't think too much of him, they all thought he acted funny. The old man didn't care about people anyway, all he cared about was his money. He stuff it all down in the mason jars and he'd bury it all around. And on certain nights, if the moon was right, he'd dig it up out of the ground. He'd pour it all out on the floor of his shack and run his fingers through it. Yeah, Lucius Clay was a greedy old man.

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They were mean as a snake and sneaky as a cat and belligerent when they speak. One night the oldest brother said, y'all meet me in the woody swamp later and we'll take over Lucius's

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2: Sunapee firefighters, along with crews from New London Fire and the New Hampshire Department of Environmental Services, returned to Sunapee Harbor Monday to monitor conditions and press forward with cleanup of an unknown spill first reported on Sunday. Throughout the day, response teams worked to shrink the containment zone and continued searching for the source of the material. Crews were able to reposition the containment booms closer to shore, successfully reducing the size of the affected area while keeping the product fully contained. Town officials are reminding all boaters and members of the public not to move, disturb, or attempt to go around the containment booms. Those barriers remain essential to the ongoing cleanup operation. As of now, the exact source of the spill has not been identified. The Department of Environmental Services is continuing to collect and analyze samples as part of their investigation. Officials stress there is no threat to the town's drinking water supply or to boats currently in the harbor. The Sunapee Fire Department thanks the public for their patience, understanding, and cooperation. That support has helped crews manage the situation safely and effectively. Political donors are going to be allowed to contribute more money to candidates in New Hampshire while remaining anonymous. Governor Kelly Ayotte signed a bill Friday that raised the cap on donation from $150 to $200 per election cycle. If more than $200 is contributed, the donor's name must be listed in a candidate's campaign finance reports. The new law takes effect August 18th. Rescuers responded Friday night to assist multiple unprepared hikers on Mount Lafayette in Franconia. Two New Jersey teens suffering from hypothermia were found near the summit, and one was eventually taken to Littleton Regional Hospital. Around the same time, another group of hypothermic hikers was helped back to the trailhead. Fish and game authorities again stressed the need for hikers to be properly prepared as mountain weather is prone to rapid changes and extreme conditions. Former attorney Justin Nadeau of Rye is sentenced to state prison for between 7.5 and 15 years. He was convicted in April by a Rockingham County Superior Court jury for theft by deception, financial exploitation of a disabled adult, and other charges. The Attorney General's office said in August 2018, Nadeau induced a former client who had recently suffered a traumatic brain injury to loan him $275,000 and a second loan in December 2018. Market Days is back in Concord for its 52nd year, and this time it's bringing something brand new to downtown. For the first time ever, the popular festival will feature a dedicated vintage market. Capital Vintage on Pleasant Street has pulled together 12 local vendors selling everything from curated clothing to unique styles you'd normally only find online. Capital Vintage owner Johnny Houston says each vendor brings their own distinct curation. They each have their own curation, so there's multiple styles of vintage clothing, Houston said. I can look at one piece or 1,000 totes full of stuff, but I will only handpick the items I want in the store. The vintage market will be easy to reach this year. InTown Concord is offering free shuttles from NHTI that drop off right on Pleasant Street, plus more outdoor seating and budget-friendly options. On Saturday, June 27th, the final day of the festival, all the vintage vendors will hold a $30 fill-a-bag sale. There'll also be food, drinks, and live music throughout the event. Market Days runs Thursday through Saturday, June 25th to the 27th, from 10 a.m. to 10 p.m. along Main Street in downtown Concord.
3: And the ABC News Radio, I'm Tammy Trujillo. The Senate's passed the War Powers Resolution on Iran, marking the first time both chambers of Congress approved such a measure. Mark Mayfield reports.
4: The Senate approved the House-passed resolution, which seeks to end the conflict without Congress declaring war or authorizing the use of military force. The Senate vote was 50-48, with four Republicans joining the majority of Democrats. The passage is mostly symbolic because it doesn't carry the force of law. I'm Mark Mayfield.
3: The votes have been cast in New York City Mayor Zohran Mamdani says the socialist movement had a great primary election night Tuesday. Mamdani, backed progressive Democrat Brad Lander, won his primary for New York's 10th congressional district. Lander considers himself to be an ally to the socialist movement. And two of the Democratic socialists Mamdani endorsed, Clara Valdez in New York's 7th congressional district and Daria Lisa Avila Chevalier in New York's 13th congressional district, both won their U.S. House primaries. The two women defeated Democratic establishment incumbents. Google is investing $75 million in film studio A24 to develop AI-powered filmmaking tools. That story from Matt Mattinson.
5: The two sides have agreed to a deal that will have the studio work with Google's DeepMind unit. It'll give A24 access to AI research and infrastructure, while DeepMind's researchers will create new workflows with the studio. The deal doesn't include access to A24's content library. I'm Matt Mattinson.
3: Group play continued at the 2026 FIFA World Cup on Tuesday. Cristiano Ronaldo scored a pair of goals to lead Portugal to a 5-0 victory over Uzbekistan. He made history in that game, becoming the only man ever to score in six tournaments. England played to a scoreless draw against Ghana, while Croatia eliminated Panama from knockout round contention with a 1-0 victory in Toronto. The day was capped off with Colombia taking down the Democratic Republic of the Congo 1-0 in Guadalajara. You're listening to the latest from NBC News Radio.
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6: You've heard everything's bigger in Texas. Well, Texas homeowners are paying nearly $4,000 a year for insurance. That's more than $1,000 higher than the national average.
7: It is those weather risks that we're seeing over and over and over again, and it's the frequency and severity.
6: Rich Johnson's with the Insurance Council of Texas.
7: Every peril that is insurable, from lightning to hail and wind, Texas ranks in the top five.
6: The increase of rates, however, has slowed recently. And the chairman of the U.S. Arctic Research Commission says there really is a good argument for taking over Greenland, bringing back all-you-can-eat shrimp to Red Lobster. Michael Kastner explains.
8: Keep those shrimp coming. Endless Shrimp is back at Red Lobster. With
9: Thomas Danz was appointed by President Trump and has spent years pushing for closer U.S. ties with Greenland, a semi-autonomous Danish territory. He told New Yorker magazine in an interview published this month that taking control of Greenland's seafood industry would keep the crustaceans out of the hands of the Chinese and back on the table at the American seafood chain. Trump has repeatedly advocated for purchasing Greenland from Denmark, calling the island critical to U.S. national security.
6: Major gas station chains being sued by California drivers who say the companies are using AI to set gas prices.
4: The lawsuit claims companies like BP, Circle K, and 7-Eleven broke state antitrust laws by using an AI tool to coordinate higher prices. The lawsuit also claims the companies violated a new California law aimed at stopping price fixing through algorithms. The suit says the practice led to increases of up to 30 cents per gallon in the affected areas. The lawsuit covers more than 1,700 stations and seeks compensation for the drivers who overpaid for gas. I'm Mark Nafee.
6: And Google has invested $75 million. In film studio A24 to develop more AI-powered filmmaking tools. The two sides have agreed to a deal that will have the studio work with Google's DeepMind unit. I'm Monica Nelson with your consumer and business news.
10: All right. Here we are. Hi. How are you? 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Por favor. 603-863-0080. Yard sales, garage sales, those are cool. We can do those. 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Go to the Newport Recreation Department's website for more information on that. Let me see here. 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
2: Waking up this morning, seeing clearing skies with some sunshine to start things off, a few clouds at times during the day, and there may be a very isolated shower chance up north, but most of the day stays dry. Temperatures will be warmer, reaching the lower 80s. Overnight, lows fall back into the 50s. On Thursday, some sunshine, another warm day with highs in the 80s, a chance for a shower or thunderstorm later on. From the Stormwatch 9 Weather Center, I'm meteorologist Jacqueline Thomas.
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0: 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I'll put you on the radio and try to make you some money, some moolah and or mucho dinero. Por favor. 603-863-0080. I do have a look at your weather forecast up in a little bit. More country music is on the way as well. 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
2: The quarantine period is lifted for the 18 American passengers exposed to a deadly hantavirus outbreak on a cruise ship. Two of those people have ties to New Hampshire, and they started quarantine at a Nebraska facility back in May. Officials say none of the passengers who were quarantined ended up testing positive for the virus, but they also said it was important to monitor them to prevent any potential spread. A Vermont state police trooper won't face charges for a deadly shooting. Attorney General Charity Clark announced yesterday she won't prosecute Peter Romeo for a shooting last year in Putney that killed Scott Garvey. Garvey was wanted for threatening neighbors, and he locked himself in his apartment on Newman Lane for about 5 hours before troopers entered. According to an independent investigation, Romeo saw Garvey point what he thought was a rifle at him and the other troopers, and Romeo shot him 3 times. The 55-year-old Garvey died, and it turns out the rifle was actually a long, hollow metal pole. Still, Clark says Romeo reasonably believed he and the other troopers were in danger, and Romeo's use of force was justified. The Roman Catholic Diocese of Burlington, Vermont, will get a new home. It has announced plans to sell its headquarters in South Burlington on Joy Drive. A New Hampshire organization called Northeast Territory, LLC, is buying it for over $3 million. This move is part of the diocese's reorganization plans after it filed for bankruptcy. A bill drafted in Washington to help farmers doesn't meet the moment. That's what Senator Peter Welch said yesterday about a proposal from Senate Republicans. He says it won't provide the help farmers and families need. According to Welch, it does little to lower costs for rural Americans, neglects to expand high-speed broadband, doesn't address rising energy costs, and it won't help communities after a natural disaster. He adds he'll continue to work with his Republican colleagues to pass a multi-year, bipartisan farm bill to help rural communities. The City of Hampton Department of Emergency Management is lined to get a welcome financial boost. That's because FEMA is making over $1 million available to help the agency address flood risks. Money would be used towards supporting the community's Coastal Resiliency Stormwater Infiltration Reduction Project. Before it can receive these funds, Hampton must submit an application to confirm its eligibility by July 22nd.
4: NBC News Radio, I'm Michael Kastner. Three candidates backed by Mayor Zoran Mamdani are winners in primary elections in New York City. Dara Liza Avila Chevalier beat out incumbent Adriano Espaillat in the Democratic primary for the 13th congressional district that covers parts of Upper Manhattan and the Bronx.
5: No longer will Uptown and the Bronx be neglected, forgotten, or overlooked. No longer will we accept a politics that throws scraps at us.
4: In the 10th district that covers part of Brooklyn and Lower Manhattan, Brad Lander emerged as a winner, beating incumbent Dan Goldman. And Claire Valdez, a Democratic Socialist, is the winner in the 7th district. A 3-star Navy admiral recently fired by Pentagon Chief Pete Hegseth has won a Democratic primary in South Carolina. Former Rear Admiral Nancy LaCour won the party's nomination for South Carolina's 1st congressional district in Tuesday's runoff. LaCour was one of dozens of officers who were fired by Hegseth last year without being given a reason. Things could get heated between President Trump and members of his own party when he travels to Capitol Hill today. White House correspondent John Decker says one of the topics on the table has been top of mind for Trump.
6: The president has expressed his displeasure with the Senate Majority Leader, John Thune, as it relates to one piece of legislation in particular. It's the Save America Act that would change the way that federal elections are conducted in this country.
4: the United Nations is evacuating thousands of sailors stranded in the Strait of Hormuz. Mark Mayfield with more.
7: The UN's International Maritime Organization released a statement on Tuesday saying it has begun evacuating over 11,000 sailors who have been stuck in the waterway since the U.S. and Israel began their attacks on Iran in February.
4: Michael Kastner, NBC News Radio.
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8: The first round of the NBA draft is in the books. Wizards selected BYU forward A.J. DeBonsa with the first overall pick.
9: It just meant a lot to me. Obviously, me being number one throughout all my high school career, I definitely wanted to be a staple to be number one pick in the NBA draft and be in the same conversation with LeBron James, Cooper Fly, Allen Iverson, guys like that.
8: Kansas guard Darren Peterson went second to the Jazz. Grizzlies grabbed Duke forward Cameron Boozer third overall. Bulls selected North Carolina's Caleb Wilson fourth. Illinois guard Keaton Wagler went to the Clippers to round out the top five. At the World Cup, Cristiano Ronaldo scored two goals to become the first player to score in six different World Cups as Portugal crushed Uzbekistan 5-0 in Houston. The Phillies exploded for eight runs, all with two outs in the ninth, to stun the Nationals 14-9 in D.C. That's sports. I'm Ron Zamos.
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10: Waking up this morning, seeing clearing skies with some sunshine to start things off. A few clouds at times during the day, and there may be a very isolated shower chance up north, but most of the day stays dry. Temperatures will be warmer, reaching the lower 80s. Overnight, lows fall back into the 50s. On Thursday, some sunshine, another warm day with highs in the 80s. A chance for a shower or thunderstorm later on. From the Stormwatch 9 Weather Center, I'm meteorologist Jacqueline Thomas.
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Trading time, 603-863-0080. Newport's townwide yard sale is this coming weekend. Get out, bring your cash, and see what everybody's got. Ah, you got some nice stuff here. Oh, wow, blender. That looks good. Do you have a waffle maker? You do? Ooh, I need an end table. You know, that's, those are conversations that will be happening this weekend. Until then, we're playing a wide variety of country music. It's the Judds, WCNL.

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9: Waking up this morning, seeing clearing skies with some sunshine to start things off. A few clouds at times during the day, and there may be a very isolated shower chance up north, but most of the day stays dry. Temperatures will be warmer, reaching the lower 80s. Overnight, lows fall back into the 50s. On Thursday, some sunshine, another warm day with highs in the 80s, a chance for a shower or thunderstorm later on. From the Stormwatch 9 Weather Center, I'm meteorologist Jacqueline Thomas.
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3: Sunapee firefighters, along with crews from New London Fire and the New Hampshire Department of Environmental Services, returned to Sunapee Harbor Monday to monitor conditions and press forward with cleanup of an unknown spill first reported on Sunday. Throughout the day, response teams worked to shrink the containment zone and continued searching for the source of the material. Crews were able to reposition the containment booms closer to shore, successfully reducing the size of the affected area while keeping the product fully contained. Town officials are reminding all boaters and members of the public not to move, disturb, or attempt to go around the containment booms. Those barriers remain essential to the ongoing cleanup operation. As of now, the exact source of the spill has not been identified. The Department of Environmental Services is continuing to collect and analyze samples as part of their investigation. Officials stress there is no threat to the town's drinking water supply or to boats currently in the harbor. The Sunapee Fire Department thanks the public for their patience, understanding, and cooperation. That support has helped crews manage the situation safely and effectively. Political donors are going to be allowed to contribute more money to candidates in New Hampshire while remaining anonymous. Governor Kelly Ayotte signed a bill Friday that raised the cap on donation from $150 to $200 per election cycle. If more than $200 is contributed, the donor's name must be listed in a candidate's campaign finance reports. The new law takes effect August 18th. Rescuers responded Friday night to assist multiple unprepared hikers on Mount Lafayette in Franconia. Two New Jersey teens suffering from hypothermia were found near the summit, and one was eventually taken to Littleton Regional Hospital. Around the same time, another group of hypothermic hikers was helped back to the trailhead. Fish and game authorities again stressed the need for hikers to be properly prepared as mountain weather is prone to rapid changes and extreme conditions. Former attorney Justin Nadeau of Rye is sentenced to state prison for between 7.5 and 15 years. He was convicted in April by a Rockingham County Superior Court jury for theft by deception, financial exploitation of a disabled adult, and other charges. The Attorney General's office said in August 2018, Nadeau induced a former client who had recently suffered a traumatic brain injury to loan him $275,000 and a second loan in December 2018. Market Days is back in Concord for its 52nd year, and this time it's bringing something brand new to downtown. For the first time ever, the popular festival will feature a dedicated vintage market. Capital Vintage on Pleasant Street has pulled together 12 local vendors selling everything from curated clothing to unique styles you'd normally only find online. Capital Vintage owner Johnny Houston says each vendor brings their own distinct curation. They each have their own curation, so there's multiple styles of vintage clothing, Houston said. I can look at one piece or 1,000 totes full of stuff, but I will only handpick the items I want in the store. The vintage market will be easy to reach this year. InTown Concord is offering free shuttles from NHTI that drop off right on Pleasant Street, plus more outdoor seating and budget-friendly options. On Saturday, June 27th, the final day of the festival, all the vintage vendors will hold a $30 fill-a-bag sale. There'll also be food, drinks, and live music throughout the event. Market Days runs Thursday through Saturday, June 25th to the 27th, from 10 a.m. to 10 p.m. along Main Street in downtown Concord.
4: NBC News Radio, I'm Michael Kastner. Democratic Socialists are the big winners in New York's primary elections. The candidates endorsed by New York City Mayor Zoran Mamdani include progressive challenger Brad Lander, who has accused Israel of committing genocide in Gaza. He beat two-term incumbent Dan Goldman, who was supported by pro-Israel groups. Democratic Socialist Claire Valdez won the primary for New York's 7th Congressional District, also running on a pro-Palestinian platform. The Senate has passed a war powers resolution on Iran, marking the first time both chambers of Congress have approved such a measure.
5: On this motion, the yeas are 50, the nays are 48. The concurrent motion is agreed to.
4: The Senate on Tuesday approved the House passed resolution, which seeks to end the conflict without Congress declaring war or authorizing the use of military force. Four Republicans joined the majority of Democrats in passing the resolution. Its passage is mostly symbolic, however, because it doesn't carry the force of law. Alan Dershowitz, former defense attorney for the late sex criminal Jeffrey Epstein, will testify before the House Oversight Committee next month. More from Mark Mayfield.
6: Dershowitz helped obtain a plea deal for Epstein in 2008. Epstein pleaded guilty to prostitution charges in Florida and got immunity for federal sex trafficking charges. Dershowitz is set to appear July the 20th for an interview with the committee, which is investigating Epstein's relationships and activities.
4: President Trump is expected to sign a massive housing affordability bill later today with a goal of lowering prices. The bill cleared the House Tuesday night after it passed in the Senate on Monday in an overwhelmingly bipartisan vote. Democratic Senator Elizabeth Warren.
7: The American dream of home ownership is now out of reach for millions of families.
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8: You've heard everything's bigger in Texas. Well, Texas homeowners are paying nearly $4,000 a year for insurance. That's more than $1,000 higher than the national average.
9: It is those weather risks that we're seeing over and over and over again, and it's the frequency and severity.
8: Rich Johnson's with the Insurance Council of Texas.
9: Every peril that is insurable, from lightning to hail and wind, Texas ranks in the top five.
8: The increase of rates, however, has slowed recently. And the chairman of the U.S. Arctic Research Commission says there really is a good argument for taking over Greenland, bringing back all-you-can-eat shrimp to Red Lobster. Michael Kastner explains.
10: Keep those shrimp coming. Endless Shrimp is back at Red Lobster.
4: Thomas Danz was appointed by President Trump and has spent years pushing for closer U.S. ties with Greenland, a semi-autonomous Danish territory. He told New Yorker magazine in an interview published this month that taking control of Greenland's seafood industry would keep the crustaceans out of the hands of the Chinese and back on the table at the American seafood chain. Trump has repeatedly advocated for purchasing Greenland from Denmark, calling the island critical to U.S. national security.
8: Major gas station chains being sued by California drivers who say the companies are using AI to set gas prices.
6: The lawsuit claims companies like BP, Circle K, and 7-Eleven broke state antitrust laws by using an AI tool to coordinate higher prices. The lawsuit also claims the companies violated a new California law aimed at stopping price fixing through algorithms. The suit says the practice led to increases of up to 30 cents per gallon in the affected areas. The lawsuit covers more than 1,700 stations and seeks compensation for the drivers who overpaid for gas. I'm Mark Mayfield.
8: And Google has invested $75 million in film studio A24 to develop more AI-powered filmmaking tools. The two sides have agreed to a deal that will have the studio work with Google's DeepMind unit. I'm Monica Nelson with your consumer and business news.
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Got a couple yard sales happening next weekend. Now, traditionally, I do not like announcing stuff too far ahead of time because I think it gets confusing. So just to reiterate, this is for next weekend. Yard sale on the 4th of July, Saturday.

0: from 9 until 3 at 95 Mill Village Road South in Goshen. So if you're heading south, go past Old Man's Junk, and it'll be right there, 95 Mill Village Road. So that is next Saturday from 9 until 3 in the metropolis of Goshen, New Hampshire. Also next weekend, Maggie is having her 12th annual multifamily yard sale Friday, July 3rd, and Saturday, July 4th, and Sunday, July 5th. 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That is in Ascutney, Vermont at 86 Vermont Route 12 at the Pie Lady's House in Ascutney. 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Hello. I have a look at your weather forecast next. More country music's on the way. It's WCNL.
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4: Waking up this morning, seeing clearing skies with some sunshine to start things off, a few clouds at times during the day, and there may be a very isolated shower chance up north, but most of the day stays dry. Temperatures will be warmer, reaching the lower 80s. Overnight, lows fall back into the 50s. On Thursday, some sunshine, another warm day with highs in the 80s, a chance for a shower or thunderstorm later on. From the StormWatch 9 Weather Center, I'm meteorologist Jacqueline Thomas.
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4: Waking up this morning, seeing clearing skies with some sunshine to start things off. A few clouds at times during the day, and there may be a very isolated shower chance up north, but most of the day stays dry. Temperatures will be warmer, reaching the lower 80s. Overnight, lows fall back into the 50s. On Thursday, some sunshine, another warm day with highs in the 80s, a chance for a shower or thunderstorm later on. From the Stormwatch 9 Weather Center, I'm meteorologist Jacqueline Thomas.
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0: 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Brad Paisley. Good morning. It is 66 on Main Street, Newport. Trading time, 603-863-0080. 2 yard sales happening next weekend. 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That is 86 Vermont Route 12, Ascutney, Vermont. 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So next Friday, next Saturday, next Sunday, collectibles, antiques, books, household items, furniture, clothing, and so much more. 86 Vermont Route 12, Ascutney at the Pie Ladies House. Also next Saturday, a yard sale at 95 Mill Village Road South in Goshen, New Hampshire, right after Old Man's Junk. That's from 9 until 3. Do want to let you know that this Saturday is the town-wide yard sale in Newport, so lots and lots of vendors all throughout town, people selling their stuff. So if you're a town-wide yard saler, there's your opportunity, newportrec.com for more info. 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
8: 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Now here's the latest from the Stormwatch 9 Weather Center.
9: Waking up this morning, seeing clearing skies with some sunshine to start things off. A few clouds at times during the day, and there may be a very isolated shower chance up north, but most of the day stays dry. Temperatures will be warmer, reaching the lower 80s. Overnight, lows fall back into the 50s. On Thursday, some sunshine, another warm day with highs in the 80s, a chance for a shower or thunderstorm later on. From the Stormwatch 9 Weather Center, I'm meteorologist Jacqueline Thomas.
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Good morning at 66 Main Street, Newport. That's going to do for me, Steve. Have a great day. Have a great afternoon. I'll talk to you tomorrow. Thank you for listening. Tomorrow, busy day, Joe Osgood in studio in the 7 o'clock hour. Derek Tremblay, Mount Royal Academy, will be here in the 8 a.m. hour. I have your weather forecast three times an hour. Local news is twice an hour. I'm going to leave you with Alan Jackson. I'll try. WCNL.

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2: Good morning. For WCNL News, I'm Kathy Fleck. The quarantine period is lifted for the 18 American passengers exposed to a deadly Hanta virus outbreak on a cruise ship. Two of those people have ties to New Hampshire, and they started quarantine at a Nebraska facility back in May. Officials say none of the passengers who were quarantined ended up testing positive for the virus, but they also said it was important to monitor them to prevent any potential spread. Market Days is back in Concord for its 52nd year, and this time it's bringing something brand new to downtown. For the first time ever, the popular festival will feature a dedicated vintage market. Capital Vintage on Pleasant Street has pulled together 12 local vendors selling everything from curated clothing to unique styles you'd normally only find online. Capital Vintage owner Johnny Houston says each vendor brings their own distinct curation. They each have their own curation, so there's multiple styles of vintage clothing, Houston said. I can look at one piece or 1,000 totes full of stuff, but I will only handpick the items I want in the store. The vintage market will be easy to reach this year. InTown Concord is offering free shuttles from NHTI that drop off right on Pleasant Street, plus more outdoor seating and budget-friendly options. On Saturday, June 27th, the final day of the festival, all the vintage vendors will hold a $30 fill-a-bag sale. There'll also be food, drinks, and live music throughout the event. Market Days runs Thursday through Saturday, June 25th to the 27th, from 10 a.m. to 10 p.m. along Main Street in downtown Concord. For WCNL News, I am Kathy Fleck.
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3: A nonprofit that helps people with vision loss is raising awareness about blindness, which is on the rise in America. The company called Vision says there's been a recent technology boom in devices to aid the visually impaired to keep them working or performing everyday tasks. Vision CEO Molly Egan recommends people get an eye exam if they start to experience vision issues.
4: When the ophthalmologist says you've got a disorder and you're losing your vision, there's nothing you can do, know that that's not true. There's help out there. There's vision rehabilitation. We do it every day at Visions, and we can come and work with you in your home.
3: The CDC says 12 million Americans 40 or older have visual impairments. New research is suggesting people who exercise and take in more protein than the minimal amount recommended have a better chance for better long-term health. The University of Cambridge published findings in the Frontiers in Nutrition and argue that current recommendations are geared toward preventing deficiency but not helping people achieve the best possible long-term quality of health. Health update, I'm Scott Pringle.
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5: Through the afternoon, warmer temperatures as highs approach the low 80s. A good amount of sunshine mixing with some clouds. A very isolated chance for a spot shower, mainly up north. Most of the day stays dry. Overnight, lows fall back into the 50s. On Thursday, some sun, partly cloudy, and a chance for a late day shower or even a thunderstorm. Highs approach the low 80s. Lows Thursday night in the 60s, turning more humid for Friday. From the Stormwatch 9 Weather Center, I'm meteorologist Jacqueline Thomas.
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3: Good morning. For WCNL News, I'm Kathy Fleck. Sunapee firefighters, along with crews from New London Fire and the New Hampshire Department of Environmental Services, returned to Sunapee Harbor Monday to monitor conditions and press forward with cleanup of an unknown spill first reported on Sunday. Throughout the day, response teams worked to shrink the containment zone and continued searching for the source of the material. Crews were able to reposition the containment booms closer to shore, successfully reducing the size of the affected area while keeping the product fully contained. Town officials are reminding all boaters and members of the public not to move, disturb, or attempt to go around the containment booms. Those barriers remain essential to the ongoing cleanup operation. As of now, the exact source of the spill has not been identified. The Department of Environmental Services is continuing to collect and analyze samples as part of their investigation. Officials stress there is no threat to the town's drinking water supply or to boats currently in the harbor. The Sunapee Fire Department thanks the public for their patience, understanding, and cooperation. That support has helped crews manage the situation safely and effectively. The City of Hampton Department of Emergency Management is lined to get a welcome financial boost. That's because FEMA is making over $1 million available to help the agency address flood risks. Money would be used towards supporting the community's Coastal Resiliency Stormwater Infiltration Reduction Project. Before it can receive these funds, Hampton must submit an application to confirm its eligibility by July 22nd. For WCNL News, I am Kathy Fleck.
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4: Waking up this morning, seeing clearing skies with some sunshine to start things off, a few clouds at times during the day, and there may be a very isolated shower chance up north, but most of the day stays dry. Temperatures will be warmer, reaching the lower 80s. Overnight, lows fall back into the 50s. On Thursday, some sunshine, another warm day with highs in the 80s, a chance for a shower or thunderstorm later on. From the Stormwatch 9 Weather Center, I'm meteorologist Jacqueline Thomas.
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5: Through the afternoon, warmer temperatures as highs approach the low 80s. A good amount of sunshine mixing with some clouds. A very isolated chance for a spot shower, mainly up north. Most of the day stays dry. Overnight, lows fall back into the 50s. On Thursday, some sun, partly cloudy, and a chance for a late day shower or even a thunderstorm. Highs approach the low 80s. Lows Thursday night in the 60s, turning more humid for Friday. From the Stormwatch 9 Weather Center, I'm meteorologist Jacqueline Thomas.
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2: I'm Kathy Fleck for WCNL News. A Vermont state police trooper won't face charges for a deadly shooting. Attorney General Charity Clark announced yesterday she won't prosecute Peter Romeo for a shooting last year in Putney that killed Scott Garvey. Garvey was wanted for threatening neighbors, and he locked himself in his apartment on Newman Lane for about 5 hours before troopers entered. According to an independent investigation, Romeo saw Garvey point what he thought was a rifle at him and the other troopers, and Romeo shot him 3 times. The 55-year-old Garvey died, and it turns out the rifle was actually a long, hollow metal pole. Still, Clark says Romeo reasonably believed he and the other troopers were in danger, and Romeo's use of force was justified. Former attorney Justin Nadeau of Rye is sentenced to state prison for between 7.5 and 15 years. He was convicted in April by a Rockingham County Superior Court jury for theft by deception, financial exploitation of a disabled adult, and other charges. The attorney general's office said in August 2018, Nadeau induced a former client who had recently suffered a traumatic brain injury to loan him $275,000 and a second loan in December 2018. For WCNL News, I am Kathy Fleck.
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9: You've heard everything's bigger in Texas. Well, Texas homeowners are paying nearly $4,000 a year for insurance. That's more than $1,000 higher than the national average.
10: It is those weather risks that we're seeing over and over and over again, and it's the frequency and severity.
9: Rich Johnson's with the Insurance Council of Texas.
10: Every peril that is insurable, from lightning to hail and wind, Texas ranks in the top five.
9: The increase of rates, however, has slowed recently. And the chairman of the U.S. Arctic Research Commission says there really is a good argument for taking over Greenland, bringing back all-you-can-eat shrimp to Red Lobster. Michael Kastner explains.
11: Keep those shrimp coming. Endless Shrimp is back at Red Lobster. With
12: Thomas Danz was appointed by President Trump and has spent years pushing for closer U.S. ties with Greenland, a semi-autonomous Danish territory. He told New Yorker magazine in an interview published this month that taking control of Greenland's seafood industry would keep the crustaceans out of the hands of the Chinese and back on the table at the American seafood chain. Trump has repeatedly advocated for purchasing Greenland from Denmark, calling the island critical to U.S. national security.
9: Major gas station chains being sued by California drivers who say the companies are using AI to set gas prices.
13: The lawsuit claims companies like BP, Circle K, and 7-Eleven broke state antitrust laws by using an AI tool to coordinate higher prices. The lawsuit also claims the companies violated a new California law aimed at stopping price fixing through algorithms. The suit says the practice led to increases of up to 30 cents per gallon in the affected areas. The lawsuit covers more than 1,700 stations and seeks compensation for the drivers who overpaid for gas. I'm Mark Nafee.
9: And Google has invested $75 million and film studio A24 to develop more AI-powered filmmaking tools. The two sides have agreed to a deal that will have the studio work with Google's DeepMind unit. I'm Monica Nelson with your consumer and business news.
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15: Through the afternoon, warmer temperatures as highs approach the low 80s. A good amount of sunshine mixing with some clouds. A very isolated chance for a spot shower, mainly up north. Most of the day stays dry. Overnight, lows fall back into the 50s. On Thursday, some sun, partly cloudy, and a chance for a late day shower or even a thunderstorm. Highs approach the low 80s. Lows Thursday night in the 60s.

passenger seat, knowing that he couldn't have the toy till his nuggets were gone. A green traffic light turned straight to red. I

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4: I'm Kathy Fleck for WCNL News. Political donors are going to be allowed to contribute more money to candidates in New Hampshire while remaining anonymous. Governor Kelly Ayotte signed a bill Friday that raised the cap on donation from $150 to $200 per election cycle. If more than $200 is contributed, the donor's name must be listed in a candidate's campaign finance reports. The new law takes effect August 18th. A bill drafted in Washington to help farmers doesn't meet the moment. That's what Senator Peter Welch said yesterday about a proposal from Senate Republicans. He says it won't provide the help farmers and families need. According to Welch, it does little to lower costs for rural Americans, neglects to expand high-speed broadband, doesn't address rising energy costs, and it won't help communities after a natural disaster. He adds he'll continue to work with his Republican colleagues to pass a multi-year, bipartisan farm bill to help rural communities. For WCNL News, I am Kathy Fleck.
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5: Through the afternoon, warmer temperatures as highs approach the low 80s. A good amount of sunshine mixing with some clouds. A very isolated chance for a spot shower, mainly up north. Most of the day stays dry. Overnight, lows fall back into the 50s. On Thursday, some sun, partly cloudy, and a chance for a late day shower or even a thunderstorm. Highs approach the low 80s. Lows Thursday night in the 60s, turning more humid for Friday. From the Stormwatch 9 Weather Center, I'm meteorologist Jacqueline Thomas.
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4: Through the afternoon, warmer temperatures as highs approach the low 80s. A good amount of sunshine mixing with some clouds. A very isolated chance for a spot shower, mainly up north. Most of the day stays dry. Overnight, lows fall back into the 50s. On Thursday, some sun, partly cloudy, and a chance for a late day shower or even a thunderstorm. Highs approach the low 80s. Lows Thursday night in the 60s, turning more humid for Friday. From the Stormwatch 9 Weather Center, I'm meteorologist Jacqueline Thomas.
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2: I'm Kathy Fleck for WCNL News. The Roman Catholic Diocese of Burlington, Vermont, will get a new home. It has announced plans to sell its headquarters in South Burlington on Joy Drive. A New Hampshire organization called Northeast Territory, LLC, is buying it for over $3 million. This move is part of the diocese's reorganization plans after it filed for bankruptcy. Rescuers responded Friday night to assist multiple unprepared hikers on Mount Lafayette in Franconia. Two New Jersey teens suffering from hypothermia were found near the summit, and one was eventually taken to Littleton Regional Hospital. Around the same time, another group of hypothermic hikers was helped back to the trailhead. Fish and game authorities again stress the need for hikers to be properly prepared as mountain weather is prone to rapid changes and extreme conditions. For WCNL News, I am Kathy Fleck.
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8: The first round of the NBA draft is in the books. Wizards selected BYU forward AJ DeBonsa with the first overall pick.
9: It's meant a lot to me. Obviously, me being number one throughout all my high school career, definitely wanted to be a staple to be number one pick in the NBA draft and be in the same conversation with LeBron James, Cooper Fly, Allen Iverson, guys like that.
8: Kansas guard Darren Peterson went second to the Jazz. Grizzlies grabbed Duke forward Cameron Boozer third overall. Bulls selected North Carolina's Caleb Wilson fourth. Illinois guard Keaton Wagler went to the Clippers to round out the top five. At the World Cup, Cristiano Ronaldo scored 2 goals to become the first player to score in 6 different World Cups as Portugal crushed Uzbekistan 5-0 in Houston. The Phillies exploded for 8 runs, all with 2 outs in the 9th, to stun the Nationals 14-9 in D.C. That's sports. I'm Ron Zamos.
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10: Through the afternoon, warmer temperatures as highs approach the low 80s. A good amount of sunshine mixing with some clouds. A very isolated chance for a spot shower, mainly up north. Most of the day stays dry. Overnight, lows fall back into the 50s. On Thursday, some sun, partly cloudy, and a chance for a late day shower or even a thunderstorm. Highs approach the low 80s. Lows Thursday night in the 60s, turning more humid for Friday. From the Stormwatch 9 Weather Center, I'm meteorologist Jacqueline Thomas.
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1: 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The Newport Historical Society Museum, located in the Nettleton House at 20 Central Street in downtown Newport, is open every Sunday from 10 a.m. to 2 p.m. throughout the year. Special appointments may also be made by calling 603-863-1294. Come and enjoy the rich history of our beloved town. The Newport Historical Society Museum is open every Sunday, 10 a.m. until 2 p.m.
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4: I'm Kathy Fleck for WCNL News. The quarantine period is lifted for the 18 American passengers exposed to a deadly Hanta virus outbreak on a cruise ship. Two of those people have ties to New Hampshire, and they started quarantine at a Nebraska facility back in May. Officials say none of the passengers who were quarantined ended up testing positive for the virus, but they also said it was important to monitor them to prevent any potential spread. Market Days is back in Concord for its 52nd year, and this time it's bringing something brand new to downtown. For the first time ever, the popular festival will feature a dedicated vintage market. Capital Vintage on Pleasant Street has pulled together 12 local vendors selling everything from curated clothing to unique styles you'd normally only find online. Capital Vintage owner Johnny Houston says each vendor brings their own distinct curation. They each have their own curation, so there's multiple styles of vintage clothing, Houston said. I can look at one piece or 1,000 totes full of stuff, but I will only handpick the items I want in the store. The vintage market will be easy to reach this year. InTown Concord is offering free shuttles from NHTI that drop off right on Pleasant Street, plus more outdoor seating and budget-friendly options. On Saturday, June 27th, the final day of the festival, all the vintage vendors will hold a $30 fill-a-bag sale. There'll also be food, drinks, and live music throughout the event. Market Days runs Thursday through Saturday, June 25th to the 27th, from 10 a.m. to 10 p.m. along Main Street in downtown Concord. For WCNL News, I am Kathy Fleck.
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5: Through the afternoon, warmer temperatures as highs approach the low 80s. A good amount of sunshine mixing with some clouds. A very isolated chance for a spot shower, mainly up north. Most of the day stays dry. Overnight, lows fall back into the 50s. On Thursday, some sun, partly cloudy, and a chance for a late day shower or even a thunderstorm. Highs approach the low 80s. Lows Thursday night in the 60s, turning more humid for Friday. From the Stormwatch 9 Weather Center, I'm meteorologist Jacqueline Thomas.
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7: Through the afternoon, warmer temperatures as highs approach the low 80s. A good amount of sunshine mixing with some clouds. A very isolated chance for a spot shower, mainly up north. Most of the day stays dry. Overnight, lows fall back into the 50s. On Thursday, some sun, partly cloudy, and a chance for a late day shower or even a thunderstorm. Highs approach the low 80s. Lows Thursday night in the 60s, turning more humid for Friday. From the Stormwatch 9 Weather Center, I'm meteorologist Jacqueline Thomas.
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3: I'm Kathy Fleck for WCNL News. Sunapee firefighters, along with crews from New London Fire and the New Hampshire Department of Environmental Services, returned to Sunapee Harbor Monday to monitor conditions and press forward with cleanup of an unknown spill first reported on Sunday. Throughout the day, response teams worked to shrink the containment zone and continued searching for the source of the material. Crews were able to reposition the containment booms closer to shore, successfully reducing the size of the affected area while keeping the product fully contained. Town officials are reminding all boaters and members of the public not to move, disturb, or attempt to go around the containment booms. Those barriers remain essential to the ongoing cleanup operation. As of now, the exact source of the spill has not been identified. The Department of Environmental Services is continuing to collect and analyze samples as part of their investigation. Officials stress there is no threat to the town's drinking water supply or to boats currently in the harbor. The Sunapee Fire Department thanks the public for their patience, understanding, and cooperation. That support has helped crews manage the situation safely and effectively. The City of Hampton Department of Emergency Management is lined to get a welcome financial boost. That's because FEMA is making over $1 million available to help the agency address flood risks. Money would be used towards supporting the community's Coastal Resiliency Stormwater Infiltration Reduction Project. Before it can receive these funds, Hampton must submit an application to confirm its eligibility by July 22nd. For WCNL News, I am Kathy Fleck.
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Now there's a box of greasy parts sitting in the trunk of that 65. 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

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And in that moment, something or someone spoke to me. They said there was still a verse that needed to be written for this song. And to get up and write it down. There's a book that's sitting in your house somewhere that could use some dusting off. There's a man who died for all our sins.

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1: A nonprofit that helps people with vision loss is raising awareness about blindness, which is on the rise in America. The company called Vision says there's been a recent technology boom in devices to aid the visually impaired to keep them working or performing everyday tasks. Vision CEO Molly Egan recommends people get an eye exam if they start to experience vision issues.
2: When the ophthalmologist says you've got a disorder and you're losing your vision, there's nothing you can do, know that that's not true. There's help out there. There's vision rehabilitation. We do it every day at Visions, and we can come and work with you in your home.
1: The CDC says 12 million Americans 40 or older have visual impairments. New research is suggesting people who exercise and take in more protein than the minimal amount recommended have a better chance for better long-term health. The University of Cambridge published findings in the Frontiers in Nutrition and argue that current recommendations are geared toward preventing deficiency but not helping people achieve the best possible long-term quality of health. Health Update, I'm Scott Pringle.
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3: Through the afternoon, warmer temperatures as highs approach the low 80s. A good amount of sunshine mixing with some clouds. A very isolated chance for a spot shower, mainly up north. Most of the day stays dry. Overnight, lows fall back into the 50s. On Thursday, some sun, partly cloudy, and a chance for a late day shower or even a thunderstorm. Highs approach the low 80s. Lows Thursday night in the 60s, turning more humid for Friday. From the Stormwatch 9 Weather Center, I'm meteorologist Jacqueline Thomas.
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4: I'm Kathy Fleck for WCNL News. A Vermont State Police trooper won't face charges for a deadly shooting. Attorney General Charity Clark announced yesterday she won't prosecute Peter Romeo for a shooting last year in Putney that killed Scott Garvey. Garvey was wanted for threatening neighbors, and he locked himself in his apartment on Newman Lane for about 5 hours before troopers entered. According to an independent investigation, Romeo saw Garvey point what he thought was a rifle at him and the other troopers, and Romeo shot him 3 times. The 55-year-old Garvey died, and it turns out the rifle was actually a long, hollow metal pole. Still, Clark says Romeo reasonably believed he and the other troopers were in danger, and Romeo's use of force was justified. Former attorney Justin Nadeau of Rye is sentenced to state prison for between 7.5 and 15 years. He was convicted in April by a Rockingham County Superior Court jury for theft by deception, financial exploitation of a disabled adult, and other charges. The attorney general's office said in August 2018, Nadeau induced a former client who had recently suffered a traumatic brain injury to loan him $275,000 and a second loan in December 2018. For WCNL News, I am Kathy Fleck.
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5: Through the afternoon, warmer temperatures as highs approach the low 80s. A good amount of sunshine mixing with some clouds. A very isolated chance for a spot shower, mainly up north. Most of the day stays dry. Overnight, lows fall back into the 50s. On Thursday, some sun, partly cloudy, and a chance for a late day shower or even a thunderstorm. Highs approach the low 80s. Lows Thursday night in the 60s, turning more humid for Friday. From the Stormwatch 9 Weather Center, I'm meteorologist Jacqueline Thomas.
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5: Through the afternoon, warmer temperatures as highs approach the low 80s. A good amount of sunshine mixing with some clouds. A very isolated chance for a spot shower, mainly up north. Most of the day stays dry. Overnight, lows fall back into the 50s. On Thursday, some sun, partly cloudy, and a chance for a late day shower or even a thunderstorm. Highs approach the low 80s. Lows Thursday night in the 60s, turning more humid for Friday. From the Stormwatch 9 Weather Center, I'm meteorologist Jacqueline Thomas.
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2: I'm Kathy Fleck for WCNL News. Political donors are going to be allowed to contribute more money to candidates in New Hampshire while remaining anonymous. Governor Kelly Ayotte signed a bill Friday that raised the cap on donation from $150 to $200 per election cycle. If more than $200 is contributed, the donor's name must be listed in a candidate's campaign finance reports. The new law takes effect August 18th. A bill drafted in Washington to help farmers doesn't meet the moment. That's what Senator Peter Welch said yesterday about a proposal from Senate Republicans. He says it won't provide the help farmers and families need. According to Welch, it does little to lower costs for rural Americans, neglects to expand high-speed broadband, doesn't address rising energy costs, and it won't help communities after a natural disaster. He adds he'll continue to work with his Republican colleagues to pass a multi-year, bipartisan farm bill to help rural communities. For WCNL News, I am Kathy Fleck.
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6: You've heard everything's bigger in Texas. Well, Texas homeowners are paying nearly $4,000 a year for insurance. That's more than $1,000 higher than the national average.
7: It is those weather risks that we're seeing over and over and over again, and it's the frequency and severity.
6: Rich Johnson's with the Insurance Council of Texas.
7: Every peril that is insurable, from lightning to hail and wind, Texas ranks in the top 5.
6: The increase of rates, however, has slowed recently. And the chairman of the U.S. Arctic Research Commission says there really is a good argument for taking over Greenland, bringing back all-you-can-eat shrimp to Red Lobster. Michael Kastner explains.
8: Keep those shrimp coming. Endless Shrimp is back at Red Lobster.
9: Thomas Danz was appointed by President Trump and has spent years pushing for closer U.S. ties with Greenland, a semi-autonomous Danish territory. He told New Yorker magazine in an interview published this month that taking control of Greenland's seafood industry would keep the crustaceans out of the hands of the Chinese and back on the table at the American seafood chain. Trump has repeatedly advocated for purchasing Greenland from Denmark, calling the island critical to U.S. national security.
6: Major gas station chains being sued by California drivers who say the companies are using AI to set gas prices.
10: The lawsuit claims companies like BP, Circle K, and 7-Eleven broke state antitrust laws by using an AI tool to coordinate higher prices. The lawsuit also claims the companies violated a new California law aimed at stopping price fixing through algorithms. The suit says the practice led to increases of up to 30 cents per gallon in the affected areas. The lawsuit covers more than 1,700 stations and seeks compensation for the drivers who overpaid for gas. I'm Mark Mayfield.
6: And Google has invested $75 million and film studio A24 to develop more AI-powered filmmaking tools, the two sides have agreed to a deal that will have the studio work with Google's DeepMind unit. I'm Monica Nelson with your consumer and business news.
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11: Through the afternoon, warmer temperatures as highs approach the low 80s. A good amount of sunshine mixing with some clouds. A very isolated chance for a spot shower, mainly up north. Most of the day stays dry. Overnight, lows fall back into the 50s. On Thursday, some sun, partly cloudy, and a chance for a late day shower or even a thunderstorm. Highs approach the low 80s. Lows Thursday night in the 60s, turning more humid for Friday. From the Stormwatch 9 Weather Center, I'm meteorologist Jacqueline Thomas.
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6: I'm Kathy Fleck for WCNL News. The Roman Catholic Diocese of Burlington, Vermont will get a new home. It has announced plans to sell its headquarters in South Burlington on Joy Drive. A New Hampshire organization called Northeast Territory, LLC, is buying it for over $3 million. This move is part of the diocese's reorganization plans after it filed for bankruptcy. Rescuers responded Friday night to assist multiple unprepared hikers on Mount Lafayette in Franconia. Two New Jersey teens suffering from hypothermia were found near the summit, and one was eventually taken to Littleton Regional Hospital. Around the same time, another group of hypothermic hikers was helped back to the trailhead. Fish and game authorities again stress the need for hikers to be properly prepared as mountain weather is prone to rapid changes and extreme conditions. For WCNL News, I am Kathy Fleck.
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7: Through the afternoon, warmer temperatures as highs approach the low 80s. A good amount of sunshine mixing with some clouds. A very isolated chance for a spot shower, mainly up north. Most of the day stays dry. Overnight, lows fall back into the 50s. On Thursday, some sun, partly cloudy, and a chance for a late day shower or even a thunderstorm. Highs approach the low 80s. Lows Thursday night in the 60s, turning more humid for Friday. From the Stormwatch 9 Weather Center, I'm meteorologist Jacqueline Thomas.
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5: Through the afternoon, warmer temperatures as highs approach the low 80s. A good amount of sunshine mixing with some clouds. A very isolated chance for a spot shower, mainly up north. Most of the day stays dry. Overnight, lows fall back into the 50s. On Thursday, some sun, partly cloudy, and a chance for a late day shower or even a thunderstorm. Highs approach the low 80s. Lows Thursday night in the 60s, turning more humid for Friday. From the Stormwatch 9 Weather Center, I'm meteorologist Jacqueline Thomas.
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2: I'm Kathy Fleck for WCNL News. The quarantine period is lifted for the 18 American passengers exposed to a deadly Hanta virus outbreak on a cruise ship. Two of those people have ties to New Hampshire, and they started quarantine at a Nebraska facility back in May. Officials say none of the passengers who were quarantined ended up testing positive for the virus, but they also said it was important to monitor them to prevent any potential spread. Market Days is back in Concord for its 52nd year, and this time it's bringing something brand new to downtown. For the first time ever, the popular festival will feature a dedicated vintage market. Capital Vintage on Pleasant Street has pulled together 12 local vendors selling everything from curated clothing to unique styles you'd normally only find online. Capital Vintage owner Johnny Houston says each vendor brings their own distinct curation. They each have their own curation, so there's multiple styles of vintage clothing, Houston said. I can look at one piece or 1,000 totes full of stuff, but I will only handpick the items I want in the store. The vintage market will be easy to reach this year. InTown Concord is offering free shuttles from NHTI that drop off right on Pleasant Street, plus more outdoor seating and budget-friendly options. On Saturday, June 27th, the final day of the festival, all the vintage vendors will hold a $30 fill-a-bag sale. There'll also be food, drinks, and live music throughout the event. Market Days runs Thursday through Saturday, June 25th to the 27th, from 10 a.m. to 10 p.m. along Main Street in downtown Concord. For WCNL News, I am Kathy Fleck.
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8: The first round of the NBA draft is in the books. Wizards selected BYU forward AJ DeBonsa with the first overall pick.
9: This meant a lot to me. Obviously, me being number one throughout all my high school career, I definitely wanted to be a staple to be number one pick in the NBA draft and be in the same conversation with LeBron James, Cooper Flagg, Allen Iverson, guys like that.
8: Kansas guard Darren Peterson went second to the Jazz. Grizzlies grabbed Duke forward Cameron Boozer third overall. Bulls selected North Carolina's Caleb Wilson fourth. Illinois guard Keaton Wagler went to the Clippers to round out the top five. At the World Cup, Cristiano Ronaldo scored 2 goals to become the first player to score in 6 different World Cups as Portugal crushed Uzbekistan 5-0 in Houston. The Phillies exploded for 8 runs, all with 2 outs in the 9th, to stun the Nationals 14-9 in D.C. That's sports. I'm Rhonda Moss.
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10: Through the afternoon, warmer temperatures as highs approach the low 80s. A good amount of sunshine mixing with some clouds. A very isolated chance for a spot shower, mainly up north. Most of the day stays dry. Overnight, lows fall back into the 50s. On Thursday, some sun, partly cloudy, and a chance for a late day shower or even a thunderstorm. Highs approach the low 80s. Lows Thursday night in the 60s, turning more humid for Friday. From the Stormwatch 9 Weather Center, I'm meteorologist Jacqueline Thomas.
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1: 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Whether you play any instrument, sing as a soloist, vocalist, duet, group, choir, or any style of Christian music, you're invited to be part of it. If you'd like to get involved or want more information, contact Larry at 914-419-4253. That's 914-419-4253. 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The Newport Historical Society Museum, located in the Nettleton House at 20 Central Street in downtown Newport, is open every Sunday from 10 a.m. to 2 p.m. throughout the year. Special appointments may also be made by calling 603-863-1294. Come and enjoy the rich history of our beloved town. The Newport Historical Society Museum is open every Sunday, 10 a.m. until 2 p.m.
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4: I'm Kathy Fleck for WCNL News. Sunapee firefighters, along with crews from New London Fire and the New Hampshire Department of Environmental Services, returned to Sunapee Harbor Monday to monitor conditions and press forward with cleanup of an unknown spill first reported on Sunday. Throughout the day, response teams worked to shrink the containment zone and continued searching for the source of the material. Crews were able to reposition the containment booms closer to shore, successfully reducing the size of the affected area while keeping the product fully contained. Town officials are reminding all boaters and members of the public not to move, disturb, or attempt to go around the containment booms. Those barriers remain essential to the ongoing cleanup operation. As of now, the exact source of the spill has not been identified. The Department of Environmental Services is continuing to collect and analyze samples as part of their investigation. Officials stress there is no threat to the town's drinking water supply or to boats currently in the harbor. The Sunapee Fire Department thanks the public for their patience, understanding, and cooperation. That support has helped crews manage the situation safely and effectively. The City of Hampton Department of Emergency Management is lined to get a welcome financial boost. That's because FEMA is making over $1 million available to help the agency address flood risks. Money would be used towards supporting the community's Coastal Resiliency Stormwater Infiltration Reduction Project. Before it can receive these funds, Hampton must submit an application to confirm its eligibility by July 22nd. For WCNL News, I am Kathy Fleck.
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5: Through the afternoon, warmer temperatures as highs approach the low 80s. A good amount of sunshine mixing with some clouds. A very isolated chance for a spot shower, mainly up north. Most of the day stays dry. Overnight, lows fall back into the 50s. On Thursday, some sun, partly cloudy, and a chance for a late day shower or even a thunderstorm. Highs approach the low 80s. Lows Thursday night in the 60s, turning more humid for Friday. From the Stormwatch 9 Weather Center, I'm meteorologist Jacqueline Thomas.
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3: Through the afternoon, warmer temperatures as highs approach the low 80s. A good amount of sunshine mixing with some clouds. A very isolated chance for a spot shower, mainly up north. Most of the day stays dry. Overnight, lows fall back into the 50s. On Thursday, some sun, partly cloudy, and a chance for a late day shower or even a thunderstorm. Highs approach the low 80s. Lows Thursday night in the 60s, turning more humid for Friday. From the Stormwatch 9 Weather Center, I'm meteorologist Jacqueline Thomas.
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At WCNL Country, you'll always hear a great country favorite, and you'll never have to hear anything rude or crude. 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
2: I'm Kathy Fleck for WCNL News. A Vermont State Police trooper won't face charges for a deadly shooting. Attorney General Charity Clark announced yesterday she won't prosecute Peter Romeo for a shooting last year in Putney that killed Scott Garvey. Garvey was wanted for threatening neighbors, and he locked himself in his apartment on Newman Lane for about 5 hours before troopers entered. According to an independent investigation, Romeo saw Garvey point what he thought was a rifle at him and the other troopers, and Romeo shot him 3 times. The 55-year-old Garvey died, and it turns out the rifle was actually a long, hollow metal pole. Still, Clark says Romeo reasonably believed he and the other troopers were in danger, and Romeo's use of force was justified. Former attorney Justin Nadeau of Rye is sentenced to state prison for between 7.5 and 15 years. He was convicted in April by a Rockingham County Superior Court jury for theft by deception, financial exploitation of a disabled adult, and other charges. The attorney general's office said in August 2018, Nadeau induced a former client who had recently suffered a traumatic brain injury to loan him $275,000 and a second loan in December 2018. For WCNL News, I am Kathy Fleck.
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3: A nonprofit that helps people with vision loss is raising awareness about blindness, which is on the rise in America. A company called Vision says there's been a recent technology boom in devices to aid the visually impaired to keep them working or performing everyday tasks. Vision CEO Molly Egan recommends people get an eye exam if they start to experience vision issues.
4: When the ophthalmologist says you've got a disorder and you're losing your vision, there's nothing you can do, know that that's not true. There's help out there. There's vision rehabilitation. We do it every day at Visions, and we can come and work with you in your home.
3: The CDC says 12 million Americans 40 or older have visual impairments. New research is suggesting people who exercise and take in more protein than the minimal amount recommended have a better chance for better long-term health. The University of Cambridge published findings in the Frontiers in Nutrition and argue that current recommendations are geared toward preventing deficiency but not helping people achieve the best possible long-term quality of health. Health update, I'm Scott Pringle.
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5: Through this evening, a mainly clear sky. Temperatures fall back into the 50s overnight. On Thursday, sunshine giving way to some clouds and temperatures stay warm in the low 80s. A better chance for an isolated shower or even a thunderstorm, especially as we head towards Thursday night. Lows Thursday night only in the 60s. On Friday, scattered showers and thunderstorms. Temperatures near 80 degrees. Lows Friday night around 60. From the Stormwatch 9 Weather Center, I'm meteorologist Jacqueline Thomas.
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6: I'm Kathy Fleck for WCNL News. Political donors are going to be allowed to contribute more money to candidates in New Hampshire while remaining anonymous. Governor Kelly Ayotte signed a bill Friday that raised the cap on donation from $150 to $200 per election cycle. If more than $200 is contributed, the donor's name must be

0: listed in a candidate's campaign finance reports. The new law takes effect August 18th. A bill drafted in Washington to help farmers doesn't meet the moment. That's what Senator Peter Welch said yesterday about a proposal from Senate Republicans. He says it won't provide the help farmers and families need. According to Welch, it does little to lower costs for rural Americans, neglects to expand high-speed broadband, doesn't address rising energy costs, and it won't help communities after a natural disaster. He adds he'll continue to work with his Republican colleagues to pass a multi-year, bipartisan farm bill to help rural communities. For WCNL News, I am Kathy Fleck.
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2: Through this evening, a mainly clear sky. Temperatures fall back into the 50s overnight. On Thursday, sunshine giving way to some clouds and temperatures stay warm in the low 80s. A better chance for an isolated shower or even a thunderstorm, especially as we head towards Thursday night. Lows Thursday night only in the 60s. On Friday, scattered showers and thunderstorms. Temperatures near 80 degrees. Lows Friday night around 60. From the Stormwatch 9 Weather Center, I'm meteorologist Jacqueline Thomas.
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1: Through this evening, a mainly clear sky. Temperatures fall back into the 50s overnight. On Thursday, sunshine giving way to some clouds and temperatures stay warm in the low 80s. A better chance for an isolated shower or even a thunderstorm, especially as we head towards Thursday night. Lows Thursday night only in the 60s. On Friday, scattered showers and thunderstorms. Temperatures near 80 degrees. Lows Friday night around 60. From the Stormwatch 9 Weather Center, I'm meteorologist Jacqueline Thomas.
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2: I'm Kathy Fleck for WCNL News. The Roman Catholic Diocese of Burlington, Vermont, will get a new home. It has announced plans to sell its headquarters in South Burlington on Joy Drive. A New Hampshire organization called Northeast Territory, LLC, is buying it for over $3 million. This move is part of the diocese's reorganization plans after it filed for bankruptcy. Rescuers responded Friday night to assist multiple unprepared hikers on Mount Lafayette in Franconia. Two New Jersey teens suffering from hypothermia were found near the summit, and one was eventually taken to Littleton Regional Hospital. Around the same time, another group of hypothermic hikers was helped back to the trailhead. Fish and game authorities again stress the need for hikers to be properly prepared, as mountain weather is prone to rapid changes and extreme conditions. For WCNL News, I am Kathy Fleck.
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4: You've heard everything's bigger in Texas. 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That's more than $1,000 higher than the national average.
5: It is those weather risks that we're seeing over and over and over again, and it's the frequency and severity.
4: Rich Johnson's with the Insurance Council of Texas.
5: Every peril that is insurable, from lightning to hail and wind, Texas ranks in the top five.
4: The increase of rates, however, has slowed recently. And the chairman of the U.S. Arctic Research Commission says there really is a good argument for taking over Greenland, bringing back all-you-can-eat shrimp to Red Lobster. Michael Kastner explains.
6: Keep those shrimp coming. Endless Shrimp is back at Red Lobster. With
7: Thomas Danz was appointed by President Trump and has spent years pushing for closer U.S. ties with Greenland, a semi-autonomous Danish territory. He told New Yorker magazine in an interview published this month that taking control of Greenland's seafood industry would keep the crustaceans out of the hands of the Chinese and back on the table at the American seafood chain. Trump has repeatedly advocated for purchasing Greenland from Denmark, calling the island critical to U.S. national security.
4: Major gas station chains being sued by California drivers who say the companies are using AI to set gas prices.
8: The lawsuit claims companies like BP, Circle K, and 7-Eleven broke state antitrust laws by using an AI tool to coordinate higher prices. The lawsuit also claims the companies violated a new California law aimed at stopping price fixing through algorithms. The suit says the practice led to increases of up to 30 cents per gallon in the affected areas. The lawsuit covers more than 1,700 stations and seeks compensation for the drivers who overpaid for gas. I'm Mark Mayfield.
4: And Google has invested $75 million. In film studio A24 to develop more AI-powered filmmaking tools. The two sides have agreed to a deal that will have the studio work with Google's DeepMind unit. I'm Monica Nelson with your consumer and business news.
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9: Through this evening, a mainly clear sky. Temperatures fall back into the 50s overnight. On Thursday, sunshine giving way to some clouds and temperatures stay warm in the low 80s. A better chance for an isolated shower or even a thunderstorm, especially as we head towards Thursday night. Lows Thursday night only in the 60s. On Friday, scattered showers and thunderstorms. Temperatures near 80 degrees. Lows Friday night around 60. From the Stormwatch 9 Weather Center, I'm meteorologist Jacqueline Thomas.
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4: I'm Kathy Fleck for WCNL News. The quarantine period is lifted for the 18 American passengers exposed to a deadly hantavirus outbreak on a cruise ship. Two of those people have ties to New Hampshire, and they started quarantine at a Nebraska facility back in May. Officials say none of the passengers who were quarantined ended up testing positive for the virus, but they also said it was important to monitor them to prevent any potential spread. Market Days is back in Concord for its 52nd year, and this time it's bringing something brand new to downtown. For the first time ever, the popular festival will feature a dedicated vintage market. Capital Vintage on Pleasant Street has pulled together 12 local vendors selling everything from curated clothing to unique styles you'd normally only find online. Capital Vintage owner Johnny Houston says each vendor brings their own distinct curation. They each have their own curation, so there's multiple styles of vintage clothing, Houston said. I can look at one piece or 1,000 totes full of stuff, but I will only handpick the items I want in the store. The vintage market will be easy to reach this year. InTown Concord is offering free shuttles from NHTI that drop off right on Pleasant Street, plus more outdoor seating and budget-friendly options. On Saturday, June 27th, the final day of the festival, all the vintage vendors will hold a $30 fill-a-bag sale. There'll also be food, drinks, and live music throughout the event. Market Days runs Thursday through Saturday, June 25th to the 27th, from 10 a.m. to 10 p.m. along Main Street in downtown Concord. For WCNL News, I am Kathy Fleck.
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5: Through this evening, a mainly clear sky. Temperatures fall back into the 50s overnight. On Thursday, sunshine giving way to some clouds and temperatures stay warm in the low 80s. A better chance for an isolated shower or even a thunderstorm, especially as we head towards Thursday night. Lows Thursday night only in the 60s. On Friday, scattered showers and thunderstorms. Temperatures near 80 degrees. Lows Friday night around 60. From the Stormwatch 9 Weather Center, I'm meteorologist Jacqueline Thomas.
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6: Through this evening, a mainly clear sky. Temperatures fall back into the 50s overnight. On Thursday, sunshine giving way to some clouds and temperatures stay warm in the low 80s. A better chance for an isolated shower or even a thunderstorm, especially as we head towards Thursday night. Lows Thursday night only in the 60s. On Friday, scattered showers and thunderstorms. Temperatures near 80 degrees. Lows Friday night around 60. From the Stormwatch 9 Weather Center, I'm meteorologist Jacqueline Thomas.
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3: I'm Kathy Fleck for WCNL News. Sunapee firefighters, along with crews from New London Fire and the New Hampshire Department of Environmental Services, returned to Sunapee Harbor Monday to monitor conditions and press forward with cleanup of an unknown spill first reported on Sunday. Throughout the day, response teams worked to shrink the containment zone and continued searching for the source of the material. Crews were able to reposition the containment booms closer to shore, successfully reducing the size of the affected area while keeping the product fully contained. Town officials are reminding all boaters and members of the public not to move, disturb, or attempt to go around the containment booms. Those barriers remain essential to the ongoing cleanup operation. As of now, the exact source of the spill has not been identified. The Department of Environmental Services is continuing to collect and analyze samples as part of their investigation. Officials stress there is no threat to the town's drinking water supply or to boats currently in the harbor. The Sunapee Fire Department thanks the public for their patience, understanding, and cooperation. That support has helped crews manage the situation safely and effectively. The City of Hampton Department of Emergency Management is lined to get a welcome financial boost. That's because FEMA is making over $1 million available to help the agency address flood risks. Money would be used towards supporting the community's Coastal Resiliency Stormwater Infiltration Reduction Project. Before it can receive these funds, Hampton must submit an application to confirm its eligibility by July 22nd. For WCNL News, I am Kathy Fleck.
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4: The first round of the NBA draft is in the books. Wizards selected BYU forward AJ DeBonsa with the first overall pick.
5: It's meant a lot to me. Obviously, me being number one throughout all my high school career, I definitely wanted to be a staple to be number one pick in the NBA draft and be in the same conversation with LeBron James, Cooper Fly, Allen Iverson, guys like that.
4: Kansas guard Darren Peterson went second to the Jazz. Grizzlies grabbed Duke forward Cameron Boozer third overall. Bulls selected North Carolina's Caleb Wilson fourth. Illinois guard Keaton Wagler went to the Clippers to round out the top five. At the World Cup, Cristiano Ronaldo scored two goals to become the first player to score in six different World Cups as Portugal crushed Uzbekistan 5-0 in Houston. The Phillies exploded for eight runs, all with two outs in the ninth, to stun the Nationals 14-9 in D.C. That's sports. I'm Ron Zamos.
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6: Through this evening, a mainly clear sky. Temperatures fall back into the 50s overnight. On Thursday, sunshine giving way to some clouds and temperatures stay warm in the low 80s. A better chance for an isolated shower or even a thunderstorm, especially as we head towards Thursday night. Lows Thursday night only in the 60s. On Friday, scattered showers and thunderstorms. Temperatures near 80 degrees. Lows Friday night around 60. From the Stormwatch 9 Weather Center, I'm meteorologist Jacqueline Thomas.
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And after all these years, I find I've just been wasting my time. 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Go on back to the loved ones, the ones that I left waiting so far behind.

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1: 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Special appointments may also be made by calling 603-863-1294. Come and enjoy the rich history of our beloved town. The Newport Historical Society Museum.

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2: I'm Kathy Fleck for WCNL News. A Vermont state police trooper won't face charges for a deadly shooting. Attorney General Charity Clark announced yesterday she won't prosecute Peter Romeo for a shooting last year in Putney that killed Scott Garvey. Garvey was wanted for threatening neighbors, and he locked himself in his apartment on Newman Lane for about 5 hours before troopers entered. According to an independent investigation, Romeo saw Garvey point what he thought was a rifle at him and the other troopers, and Romeo shot him 3 times. The 55-year-old Garvey died, and it turns out the rifle was actually a long, hollow metal pole. Still, Clark says Romeo reasonably believed he and the other troopers were in danger, and Romeo's use of force was justified. Former attorney Justin Nadeau of Rye is sentenced to state prison for between 7.5 and 15 years. He was convicted in April by a Rockingham County Superior Court jury for theft by deception, financial exploitation of a disabled adult, and other charges. The Attorney General's office said in August 2018, Nadeau induced a former client who had recently suffered a traumatic brain injury to loan him $275,000 and a second loan in December 2018. For WCNL News, I am Kathy Fleck.
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3: Through this evening, a mainly clear sky. Temperatures fall back into the 50s overnight. On Thursday, sunshine giving way to some clouds and temperatures stay warm in the low 80s. A better chance for an isolated shower or even a thunderstorm, especially as we head towards Thursday night. Lows Thursday night only in the 60s. On Friday, scattered showers and thunderstorms. Temperatures near 80 degrees. Lows Friday night around 60. From the Stormwatch 9 Weather Center, I'm meteorologist Jacqueline Thomas.
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7: Through this evening, a mainly clear sky. Temperatures fall back into the 50s overnight. On Thursday, sunshine giving way to some clouds and temperatures stay warm in the low 80s. A better chance for an isolated shower or even a thunderstorm, especially as we head towards Thursday night. Lows Thursday night only in the 60s. On Friday, scattered showers and thunderstorms. Temperatures near 80 degrees. Lows Friday night around 60. From the Stormwatch 9 Weather Center, I'm meteorologist Jacqueline Thomas.
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9: Through this evening, a mainly clear sky. Temperatures fall back into the 50s overnight. On Thursday, sunshine giving way to some clouds and temperatures stay warm in the low 80s. A better chance for an isolated shower or even a thunderstorm, especially as we head towards Thursday night. Lows Thursday night only in the 60s. On Friday, scattered showers and thunderstorms. Temperatures near 80 degrees. Lows Friday night around 60. From the Stormwatch 9 Weather Center, I'm meteorologist Jacqueline Thomas.
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